0: check this. BounceBakeO.com is the website. BounceBakeO on socials.
1: Let's get it.
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Yeah, your boy rocks slip ons, but I bet I snatch a chick with my made dog hands on. Holla at your boy, but I can tell you where I got these. Fans don't cost cheese, real wear these fans.

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2: It's Mr. 305 checking in for the remix. You know they had that 75 Street Brazil. Well, this year's gonna be called Gaiocho. Que hola, gata. Que hola, omega. And this is how we gonna do it. Dale.

0: 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BounceBakeO.com is the website. BounceBakeO on socials.
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stop like it. Sky pages hot mess when you need a fix. 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Doggy style like George in the parliament. Feel me now, see my loving got you bed struckin'. Head is stuckin', the pillowcase suckin'. Shanta still handcuffin'. Just me and you, cause I'm a rocket on.

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1: This thing right here is letting all the ladies know what guys talk about. 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
2: 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Round and round, round and round. I get around. 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
0: Yeah, we got it like that. 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
2: Hey, Jim, you know them old sugar daddy, they be tricking, they tell them girls. 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
1: 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The government is over $38 trillion in debt, which means the IRS